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0: Pannon Rádió. Vajdaság ritmusa a 91,5-ön. If you can't love yourself, how in the hell you gonna love somebody else? 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
1: 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Yeah, I'm going to the party. 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
1: I'm from the east side of America, where we choose pride over character, and we can pick sides, but this is us, this is us, this is. I live on the west side of America, where they spin lies into fairy dust, and we can pick sides, but this is us, this is us, this is. 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

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I can be intense, I can be a little obsessed. 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
1: Welcome back to Heartfelt Radio, presented by Sam Felt. In this episode, I've got the honor of premiering a brand new release from Heartfelt Records for you. This week, it's a familiar name on the label, Thomas Nann, together with Eric Nace. He's delivered an absolutely brilliant track that you can stream now on all your favorite platforms. Make sure to share your thoughts on this one via my socials, using at Sam Felt on Instagram, TikTok, or Threads. Enough talking. Let's get into the music. 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
0: Welcome.

You're locked into Heartfelt Radio with Sam Felt. That last track was one of my personal favorites, Enough to Drink, a record I made together with the amazing Kate Downey. I hope you're enjoying the episode so far. There's still plenty of great music coming your way, so stay tuned. This week I spent some time in Amsterdam for a very special reason. My tour manager and good friend had something so fun going on, I just couldn't say no. He opened a brand new karaoke bar in Nijmegen. If you're in the area, definitely go check it out. And if you want a little preview, make sure to head over to my socials at Sam Felt on Instagram, TikTok, or Threads. All right, let's keep things moving because there's a lot of great music waiting for you. Next up is a track by Phoenix and Angie Robba called Loco Loco. Enjoy!

You're still tuned into Heartfelt Radio with Sam Felt. You just heard Perfect Love by Elijah and Gallo. And closing that out was I'm Going Out by Steve Aoki, Sandra, and myself, Sam Felt. Earlier in the episode, I mentioned I was spending some time in Netherlands because my friend opened a karaoke bar, but of course I had to make the most of it. I took the chance to visit the zoo with my son, and he absolutely loves animals. It's honestly heartwarming to see. What's your favorite animal? I'd love to hear from you, so let me know on my socials at Sam Felt. All right, let's get back into the music. I've got some amazing tracks lined up for you. Kicking things off is Closer by Adriatique and Emmett Fenn, followed by Sick Individuals with Love Feels Like You. Enjoy.

That last track was Moved by Too Jumo and Mashed and Kutcher. If you can't get enough of my selection, make sure to check out the Heartfelt playlist on your favorite streaming platform for even more good vibes. Unfortunately, we've reached the end of this episode. Thanks so much for joining me on this journey. I hope it gave your weekend the perfect boost. I'll be back next week with a brand new episode, so make sure to tune in again at the same time on your favorite radio station. And of course, we're closing things out with a bang. This week, I'm ending with a release from Heartfelt Records. Speak to you next week and enjoy The Silence by Abel Faces.

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tonight, we take it step by step. Before anything else, let the rhythm come in. 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Feel where you are. 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Just movement.

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And when the bass comes in,